0: Julian.
1: What up, world? It's your boy, just one of the guys down here. Well, I could be more specific. I'm a human. And just wanted to, you know, for the sake of all of us earthlings out there, just wanted to say,

He doesn't fight crime or wear a cape. He doesn't read minds or levitate. But every time my world needs saving,